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4: In the news, the Independent National Electoral Commission, INEC, will display the National Register of Voters for public scrutiny across all registration areas nationwide ahead of the 2027 general elections. The exercise will run from Friday, October 9 to Thursday, October 15, 2026, allowing registered voters to verify their details and raise necessary concerns. INEC said voters who registered, requested transfers, or applied to replace lost or damaged permanent voter cards during the first phase will also have their cards available for collection. In the meantime, Delta State Governor Sheriff Oborue Vori revealed that the federal government is set to make a formal reconciliation declaration over the 1967 Asaba massacre. The governor, represented by the Secretary to the State Government, Kingsley Emu, disclosed this at the anniversary memorial of the massacre in Asaba, 59 years after hundreds of people were killed during the Nigerian Civil War. Moving on, Minister of the Federal Capital Territory, Yesom Wike, has recalled how the late People's Democratic Party chieftain, Daniel Obi, resisted pressure and inducements to support his bid for the River State governorship in 2015. Speaking at a night of tributes held in Abuja yesterday for Obi, who died on August 31 at the age of 64, Wike said Obi remained behind him at a crucial point in the race, despite attempts by political opponents to persuade him to withdraw his support. And in education, the Ignatius Ajuri University of Education, Rumo Elumini, Port Harcourt, has ranked 7th among universities in the 2026 ranking of universities for staff Google Scholar profile submission. The development was contained in a statement signed by the university's public relations officer, Ngozi Okiridu, following the Senate meeting held yesterday at the postgraduate hall of the institution. On the foreign scene, 33 people have been killed in a Russian glide bomb attack on two civilian buses in the frontline city of Kramatorsk. Officials say another 18 people were wounded, accusing Russia of targeting buses carrying passengers to kill as many civilians as possible. In sports, UK Prime Minister Andy Burnham is facing growing pressure over comments about Manchester City after the club was found guilty of breaching Premier League financial rules. Burnham said he would be really concerned if the club's owners decided to sell the club following the verdict. However, several Premier League clubs have reportedly raised concerns that his remarks could create a perception of political interference in the independence process involving Manchester City. And in entertainment, popular content creators and TikTok stars Javis and Pella have announced that they are expecting their first child together, just 2 months after their marriage. The couple confirmed the news today via their respective Instagram handles. Javis shared a maternity photo

0: on Instagram with a caption celebrating their journey from being a couple to becoming husband and wife and now expecting their first child. And that was the headline news. I am Sonia Edwin. Good afternoon.
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Atlanta by Techno right there on the Beat 909. If you're listening, we are not in Atlanta. We're still in Port Hackett. But I mean, crazy enough, right? There's something about that song that I just kept wondering about, right? Because I was like, what's going on? You know, in this song, he kept saying this. He was talking about Obodo Oyibo. And yeah, apparently Atlanta qualifies as Obodo Oyibo. But there's some countries that, you know, this conversation has been going on, right? There's some countries that if you go to, right, and you tell your friends that, oh, I went abroad, they'll just give you that bombastic sad eye and they'll say, what do you mean you went abroad? You did not go to anywhere. So I want to ask you this question because someone put out a list of countries that does not qualify as Obodo Oyibo. And the reactions has been crazy. The reactions are all over the place, right? And in that list, some of the countries that are on that list that does not qualify as Obodo Oyibo, imagine the guts on this person. They put the United Kingdom, aka Britain, aka England, aka, you know, it's just crazy. It's just crazy. So this person came out to say, in big 2026, here are the countries that does not qualify as the abroad or Obodo Oyibo. And they put a list on those countries. He said South Africa is on that list. He said, what other country did he say is on that list? Let me see if I can pull that one up. Exactly. All right. He says Dubai is not on that list. Oh my God. Oh, crazy, crazy. But yeah, you let me know. What is that one country that, you know, if someone tells you I'm traveling out of the country, you just east. Please tell me something else. All right. Hit me on the phone lines right now. What is that? And this is not even about being jealous or anything like that. Right. It's just, you know, being just having a laugh. Right. Having a laugh. Because do you agree with that person, though? Or so long as you leave the shores of Nigeria, you have qualified as going abroad. Right. Even. Yeah. You know, if you're on that side, let me know. 0808-548-5999. All right, hit me up on the phone lines. You can call, you can text, but hit me up either ways and let me know what is that one or two countries that you feel does not qualify as going abroad or does not qualify as the Obodo Oyibo, because, you know, someone put out a list and says, you know, UK is not part of the abroad. You should give it a rest. Now, those are not my words. Those are the person's words. All right. All right, hit me up right now and let me know what is that one country that you feel does not qualify as going abroad. All right, let's get to some business of food. All right, now 48 minutes gone past 2, and yeah, in a very short bit of time, we're going to be creeping past 3 p.m. And yeah, time flies when you're having a great time. And boy, oh boy, I hope you've been having a good time, because I've been having a great time right here enjoying the music and whatnot. All right, so today's food for thought is quite interesting, right? What I have for you is food combinations, right? Because, you know, a lot of Nigerians, because, you know, I was having this conversation with a friend of mine. I was talking about the fact that, you know, us Nigerians very rarely travel. And I'm not just talking travel in Nigeria or talking about travel out of the country, right? And obviously, I know how things are. You know, with the economy, things are difficult. Nigerians are some of the least traveled people, for a fact, right? In my opinion, right? I'm not even including all the people who travel, you know, abroad. And Jackba does not qualify as travel. I'm talking travel, go out and come back. All right, I'm not talking to travel and come back in the next 10 years. All right, no shade to the people who have done that, but basically, Nigerians do not travel to other African countries. Very few Nigerians will tell you, I've been to Kenya. Very few Nigerians will tell you, you know, I've been to Botswana. All right, very few Nigerians will tell you, I've been to Liberia, I've been to Senegal, you know, I've been to Guinea-Bissau, I've been to Gabon. Right? You know, even Cameroon is not too far, but very few Nigerians will tell you, I've been to Cameroon, you know, to see what the cultures are in other countries, to see what the culture, the lifestyle, you know, is like in other places. I'm a big fan of that, like going to other African countries, you know, spending time eating the food, you know, and that's what I want to do right now today on the show, right? I want us to go check out different food combinations across, you know, the African continent. And of course,
You can try some of these food combinations out. We will definitely give you the recipes eventually. But I'm going to start off on Africa, Nigeria right now. And, you know, take you through some interesting food combinations on the African continent. And we're starting off with West Africa right now. And yeah, I absolutely love, Now, the first time I went to Ghana, right? I had this idea.

word being used, and that word is doesn't even do justice to how tasty it is. Now, shiitake is a combination of a lot of things put together, fried together, and you know, I feel like I want to share with you the recipe for making shiitake so that you know some of you who want to try it, right? You know, can go ahead and do it, right? Because if you can do it, get a taste of Ghana while you're still in Nigeria, it will be a really, really good thing, right? It'll be something that, you know, people would enjoy. So I want to try as much as I can. I'll pull up the recipe for shiitake, and then I'm going to take you through, the food combinations, the appropriate food combinations that we can, enjoy all over the African continent, all right? So let's see, while I'm pulling up the perfect recipe, because I want to make sure that, you know, I'm not making a mistake. All right. So basically, shiitake is quite interesting because the meaning is absolutely simple. It means pepe, right? In the Ga language. And it is it's a famous, rich, dark, and deeply savory umami black pepper sauce. That's what it is. And when I say umami, a lot of people might be looking at me like, what's going on, right? If you're someone who is a foodie, you know that there are different types of tastes, right? Your taste bud can taste several different things. Sweet, sour, bitter, salty, right? Yeah, I'm sure some of you have heard of that one before. But there's another taste, right? The fifth one is called umami. Now, umami is savory, something that's savory, something that's not sweet, something that's not sour, something that's savory, right? It's right there in between. It just has a taste to it. So something like that's what's called umami. Umami is another type of taste. It's not sweet, it's not salty, it's not bitter, and it's not sour. All right, so that is what is the taste that you get from shiitake. It is umami, like it is a savory dark rich black pepper sauce. And the way that you can make it is patiently, right? Everything has to be slow cooked, right? You have to slow cook everything. If some of you have made shiitake, you know that it's a labor of love, meaning you have to take your time, be patient, and slowly cook it until all the moisture in that particular shiitake evaporates, which will turn it into a beautiful dark brown or black color. And if you try shiitake, you know, go ahead and let me know, like, what your experience has been. So I'm going to run you through the ingredients, right? 1.5 cup of vegetable oil. It requires a lot of oil, right? Which will act as a natural preservative, meaning it does not spoil. Once you fry it, you can keep it in a container, store it in a fridge for months, right? I'm saying months to emphasize how much it can last, all right? So you need 3 large onions, whichever ones you like, it's all right. You can pick white onions, but preferably red onion, which of course is our purple onion. You can use that one. 2-inch pieces of fresh ginger, peeled, all right? 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You need 6 to 8 cloves of garlic. You need 1 to 2 Scotch bonnet or habanero peppers. 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

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Make sure that your heat is low. Medium is not too hot, so it doesn't burn. Make sure that it's right there, smack dab in the middle. All right, pour in the blended onion ginger paste. Cook and stir frequently for about 15 to 20 minutes until the mixture shrinks and loses all the water. It thickens and it loses its raw smell. This is where you need to use your nose, all right? Use your nose to smell, because if you cook, you know that when something is still raw, you can still smell it, right? When you're making stew, you can smell that the tomato paste is still raw. So use your nose when you're frying, you know, these base that you've just grounded. Then you go ahead and add tomato paste, right? Stir in the tomato paste, lower the heat slightly a bit more, and fry for another 10 to 15 minutes, right? After you fried for 15 to 20 minutes, the first base. Then when you put the tomato paste, you fry for another 10 to 15 minutes. And by that time, the paste should darken and you will see that the oil will begin to separate and rise to the surface. So once you've gotten to that point, you can start to salivate, all right? So bring down the heat, lower it, and then you stir in dried chili powder and chili flakes inside that mix that you've been frying for, I think, about 20 to 35 minutes at this point. And then stir continuously for 5 minutes so the pepper infuses into the oil without burning. Because when you lower the heat or you turn off the heat, it is still going to continue frying. So it is important that you time it well, so that it doesn't burn. Because if it gets dark, then it's gonna start tasting bitter, and that's what you don't want. All right, then you add the seafood powder. That's the crayfish. You add it, and once you turn down the heat to be very low, you add the crayfish or the shrimp powder and the fish powder. You can buy local fish at the market, those dried ones, right? You buy them and grind them. You can put them together. And then you add your seasoning cubes, you add your natural spices, and a pinch of salt, just a pinch, not more, because you have already put the shrimp powder, you have already put all the fish powder, and you know it's going to be tasting really nice. Then slowly cook it to another 20 to 30 minutes. And when I say slowly cook it, it has got to be low heat, so you can slowly cook it and allow all those things that you have put to mix together, the seasoning cube, natural spices, and the salt, as well as the shrimp powder, so that they can infuse in the chiton. Now, when you stir continuously, do not so that it does not burn, because if you don't stir continuously, it's going to burn. Then, once you do that, you see that the chiton has turned into deep red to a very dark brown color, and it is ready. When it is thick, textured, and the clear oil completely floats to the top. If you cannot see the oil floating on top like a swimming pool, do not take that chiton off the pot, all right? So that means all the water has evaporated, and that is what you want. You want all the water to evaporate so that it will be very rich in taste, all right? So a few things that you should take to note before you make your chiton. I hope that you were taking this down. I hope that you're still taking this down. This is Food for Thought, by the way. So, strictly no water. Water is the enemy. You know that Fela song that says, water no get enemy? Chiton is the enemy of water. Do not believe Fela, all right? Whatever happens while you're making chiton, do not put any water inside. Water has no business in your chiton. So, always have that at the back of your mind, right? Ensure that your blenders and your cooking utensils are completely dry. Emphasis, all right? And make sure that you allow the sauce cool down completely before you put it into their glass jars. Make sure that there is always a layer of oil covering the top of the sauce. This is going to seal off air and allow it to stay for months, because once air gets in, it's going to start going bad. So the oil is going to protect the chiton and keep it fresh. So always remember that at the back of your mind.
Always use a clean, completely dry spoon when you're scooping it out to prevent mold and bacteria from growing inside. So with this few points of mine, I hope I've been able to convince you and not confuse you about how to make the Ghanaian condiment called chiton. Go and try it out. I'm sure you're going to love it. Here's Fireboy, all the way from South Africa. This one's called Imali. All right, I'll be right back with some more goodness on The Midday Show.

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1: You done know.
2: Hey, yo! 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We let beat in a fair bind. Hey! Real shit.

single time I hear this song, I fall in love with Tennessee all over again. Even if I've never been to Tennessee, that's how crazy it is. Anyways, if you're listening right about now, I say big shout out to you for tuning in and staying this long. I absolutely appreciate you for being great company. Like, I hope I've been great company to you everywhere else that you're listening to me from in the city of Pitaqua. Yeah, I mean, this one is a crazy one. I asked you not too long ago to tell me, because someone says, what are some of those countries that do not qualify as going abroad? Because someone posted something up on social media and says the UK and Dubai does not qualify as going abroad or traveling. someone texted the phone lines and says, my brother, so long as you travel out of Nigeria's borders, you have traveled abroad. Yes, do you agree with him? We'll talk about that some other time. So yeah, big shout out to you. We're gonna do this again tomorrow, same time, 11 all the way till 4. So we've got 6 more minutes of some good music before the news comes through and before Mark comes to take you on the hit drive time. So whatever happens, keep it here, because there's so much goodness and you don't want to miss even a tiny single little bit of it. My name is Fortune. This has been the Midday Show, the Beat 999, the heartbeat of Port Harcourt. Hope you have a phenomenal day, people. Take care. Ciao. See you tomorrow.

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2: The Chief of Air Staff, Air Marshal Sunday Aneke, has ordered a high-level investigation into the Nigerian Air Force aircraft crash in Ibokoda, Ilaje local government area of Ondo State, which claimed 25 lives. Aneke, who visited the crash site, also assured the families of the deceased that the Nigerian Armed Forces would provide them with the necessary support. Meanwhile, just 2 days after the Nigerian Air Force lost 25 personnel in a tragic Ondo aircraft crash, another NAF helicopter on Wednesday made an emergency landing on a farmland in Makurdi, Benue State. According to eyewitness, the helicopter reportedly developed a technical fault, forcing the crew to make an emergency landing. All those on board reportedly survived and came out safely. Moving on, the federal government has begun a regulatory review of the 1.3 billion naira Zungeru hydropower project in Niger State, as the 700 megawatt plant currently supplies about half of its installed capacity to the national grid. The Infrastructure Concession Regulatory Commission said it had stepped up oversight of the project to identify and resolve legal and operational issues limiting the performance of the plant, which is being operated under a public-private partnership agreement. Away from that, Amnesty International has urged the management of Madonna University in River State to rescind the expulsion of a final-year nursing student and to

0: suspension of 14 other nursing students for participating in a controversial TikTok challenge that went viral. The rights group argued that the sanction was an overkill and consequently disproportionate to the offence. In foreign news, the Federal Bureau of Investigation, FBI, has raided a suspected fraud compound in Ghana and arrested more than 130 people. The FBI director, Kash Patel, disclosed this in a post shared on his official X account in the early hours of today. Patel said the operation, codenamed Operation Blackout, was carried out in the week as part of the FBI's efforts to dismantle global scam centers. In sports, Pep Guardiola is set to return to the Etihad Stadium next week when Manchester City hosts Paris Saint-Germain in the Champions League, marking his first visit to the stadium since leaving the club at the end of last season after a decade in charge. And in entertainment, actress and media personality Nancy Isime has announced a major career milestone as she transitions from acting to executive producing. The award-winning actress took to her social media page to reveal that she is set to produce her first film, marking a new chapter in her career in the Nigerian film industry. Isime, who has built a reputation as one of Nollywood's most versatile talents, said the move comes after years of bringing other people's stories to life on screen. And that was the headline news. I am Sonia Edwin. Good evening.
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Great sound coming from none other but Black Bones, and it featured J5 on that one. There's the B9FA9, and talking about the song, so video actually surfaced on social media. That's like the video of this song, I think, right? And that has got a lot of people, you know, giving their one or two opinions about things, you know, about the whole Oldumodu Black thingy and all that. Yeah, so why am I saying this? So apparently the video was actually everywhere, and everybody has one or two things to say about it. And somebody said, guess who was trying to cut the mic? Now, if you've seen the video of this song, you'll know what I mean. There was a lady on a larder trying to, you know, cut Blackbone's mic when he was actually, you know, making a video of this song. Like, it was part of the act for, you know, the music video and all, right? And guess who the person was? So apparently, see, yeah, you see in this live, yeah, if I know you want to be on social media and do your thing, and do not do something that would actually make people remember you for some certain kind of thing. That's just what I see. If you, for every step you're taking right now, you know, there was a day I told you guys about how I used to be on that almost all the giveaways they do on Twitter. And guess what? One of the apps that I never forget is Twitter, because everything you post, yeah, can be backtracked to no matter what year, time, yeah. So let me advise you today that if you want to, yeah, just type your account number and post it on the search, you know, space. Just type your account number there. Whatever bank you've ever used to, you know, ask for fund or anything, just make sure you start deleting each and every one of them right now. That's like a free advice I'll give to you. If you are probably in the creative space, yeah, because they've used something like this against people like what's his name again, Benson. Then, yeah, there was a time Benson was trolling almost everyone and a couple of other persons too. So yeah, so back to my story. So it was actually Oldumodu Black's current girlfriend. Now then she was actually with what's his name again, it was with Blackbones then, and I'm like, oh my god, that really happened, yada yada yada, blah blah blah, blah blah blah. Yeah, but yeah, what do we all know? You never know anything. And also, let me give you this update. So on our way home, after, you know, having a good time last night, yeah, a tanker actually fell along, you know, Abar Road. That's just PPK. That if you're going from Bury Camp to Air Force, yeah, there's traffic there, and traffic is quite heavy. So if you can look for an alternative route, which could be you taking maybe places like I can't remember the name of that place, but the other side of GRA, and then you come out at Air Force, that will really help you. I kid you not, yeah, it really would help you. Aside from that, you just have to be on the queue because the traffic is extending down, you know, to what's it called, Rumola, and it's crazier by the minute. So yeah, so I saw it last night when the incident happened. Yeah, we're on our way home, and then we saw it happen. I'm like, oh my god, oh my god, that didn't just happen, but apparently did happen. So yeah, all right, so do well to let me know what the traffic looks like in your location and tell me what song you want me to play for you. Okay, 0808-548-5999. If you're stuck in the talk about the Bury Camp to Air Force traffic, you can also give us updates on that, and let's see how it's actually going. All right, the number again is 0808-548-5999. All right, my name is Miles, the B9 every 9, bees and honey, home alay, as we get high.

0: because the ball still the roll. Firstly, Niger, make we go cheer for the Super Eagles. Got love for another big nation too? Wahala, back your guy, whether na Spain, England or even Italy. And speaking of the big guys, Ronaldo, Haaland, Kane, Yamal, whichever star you dey ride with, we dey track them. Singles, accumulators, bet builders, specials, however you like your bet, we don't cover them. This international break, Bet Niger is set for you. Not for persons under the age of 18. Bet responsibly.
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Definitely is what I mean. Stormzy, Amaray, Black Buns, and the rest of them on that particular one. This is what I mean is the title. And this right here is the Beat 9989. My name is Mal, and it's 37 minutes past 4 p.m. Today being the 8th day in the month of October. I almost said August. October 2026. Hi, welcome again, in case you're just tuning in. It's the Heartbeat of Brackets, and this right here is a drive time show. So today, let's check out what today is internationally. Today is World Sight Day. They say help raise awareness about, you know, vision loss by joining a World Sight Day event and creating some art, planting trees and supporting research as well. That would really be amazing. Today is also World Octopus Day. If there's one animal I wonder why people eat them, I think it's this animal. It looks irritating, and then yet people still tend to eat it. I'm sorry, but I'm stating the facts. Because why are you eating something that looks like this? I mean, you just picture yourself eating Squidward from SpongeBob. just think about it. Forgive me, but yeah, just think about it. Yeah? And also, today is Harry Potter Book Day. Interesting. Today is also International Newspaper Carrier Day. There's nothing more interesting than going to the newspaper stand and see people argue about politics, just like Jimmy and... Fortune Andrew right here in the studio. Unfortunately, wants to leave. But hey, man, do it. Let me know what the traffic looks like in your various locations and tell me what song you want me to play for you. 0808-548-5999.

0: rest small, but not for you, because the ball still the roll. Firstly, Niger, make we go cheer for the Super Eagles. 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Wahala, back your guy, whether not Spain, England, or even Italy. 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

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Today is Thursday, October 8th, 2026. In the headlines, INEC to display voters' register, make PVCs available for collection. Stakeholders sue for peace ahead of 2027 polls. Ijaw Group calls for mass action over gas pollution in Bile. On the foreign scene, man sentenced to death in Saudi Arabia over Facebook comments. And in sports, under-23 AFCON qualifier DR Congo to face Nigeria after eliminating Mauritania. To bring you the news, I am Sonia Edwin. Details shortly.

now the news in full. The Independent National Electoral Commission, INEC, is set to display the National Register of Voters for public scrutiny across all registration areas nationwide as part of preparations for the 2027 general elections. The exercise is scheduled to run from Friday, October 9 to Thursday, October 15, 2026, allowing registered voters to verify their details and raise any necessary concerns. INEC said voters who registered, requested transfers, or applied for replacement of lost or damaged permanent voter cards during the first phase will also have their cards available for collection. The commission added that uncollected PVCs from previous voter registration exercises will equally be available for collection. INEC urged eligible voters not to wait until election day to confirm their registration status or collect their PVCs, stressing the importance of taking the necessary steps ahead of the 2027 elections. Moving on, the Independent National Electoral Commission, INEC, has said political parties that field candidates whose names do not appear in the registers submitted to the commission will not be allowed to participate in the 2027 elections. INEC National Commissioner for Information and Voter Education, Mohammed Haruna, gave this while speaking on the implications of the judgment on a television program yesterday. Haruna said the affected parties would also not be allowed to substitute such candidates, arguing that parties should not benefit from violations of the law. And away from that, Minister of Works Dave Umahi has dismissed reports of a rift between him and Minister of the Federal Capital Territory, Yesom Wike. Speaking at a press conference in Abuja yesterday, Umahi described Wike as a progressive politician, adding that they are both members of the same political family. The minister was responding to reports of divisions within the All Progressives Congress and speculation about his relationship with Wike. Umahi said the differences between him and Wike had been exaggerated by their political opponents, insisting that his relationship with the FCT minister remains cordial. He also said the focus should remain on national development rather than political differences among members of the same political party.

Anti-state news. Political parties have been advised to be peaceful and play by the rules ahead of the 2027 general elections. Chairman, National Rescue Movement, Harvey Jim Jaja, who gave this in an interview with our correspondent, said the elections are not worth the blood of citizens, while calling on INEC to be transparent.

0: also using this medium to call on all state chairmen of political parties and their candidates to please shun trouble and play the game of politics with its rules of engagement. Peace before, during, and after the election, for the sake of mankind and brotherhood as a people, for the love of our dear states. No life is worth dying in the name of politics, leadership, and governance. I'm equally calling on our regulator, INEC, and our workers to please be neutral and transparent in handling the election outcome to avoid breakdown of law and order in the name of politics and election in this state. Please, election will come and go. We shall still remain brothers and sisters under one united river of our dream.
1: Jim Jaja also assured of the resolve of the party to carry out its activities peacefully.
0: For we members of the National Rescue Movement NRM in River State, we are out to maintain peace before, during, and after election. Peace is priceless, while terror is senseless.
1: Moving on, the Ignatius Ajuri University of Education, IAUE Rumi Lumini Port Harcourt, has ranked 7th among universities in the 2026 ranking of universities for staff Google Scholar profile submission. The development was contained in a statement signed by the university's public relations officer, Dr. Ngozi Okiridu, following the Senate meeting held on Wednesday, October 7, 2026, at the Postgraduate Hall of the institution. Okiridu said the Vice Chancellor, Professor Okechukwu Onuchukwu, announced the ranking at the meeting and commended academic staff whose articles and publications were cited on Google Scholar, resulting in the university's improved performance. He thanked the staff for giving the university the needed visibility and urged them to sustain the tempo. Onuchukwu also appreciated River State Governor Sir Simlalai Fubara for approving the implementation of the agreement reached with the Academic Staff Union of Universities, ASU, which culminated in the new salary structure recently received by staff. The Vice-Chancellor also commended the IAUE ASU Chairman, Professor Obinna Prince Ikechi, for putting the necessary machinery in place for the implementation, as well as the bursary staff who worked round the clock to ensure its fruition. Away from that, Justice Emmanuel Obile of the Federal High Court, Bataka Division, has declined jurisdiction to hear and determine the suits challenging the alleged omission of constituencies in River State, directing that the case be referred to the Chief Judge of the Federal High Court for necessary action. The suit was filed by the Pawtucket-based legal practitioner, Ogechukwu Okparanta Esquire, against the Independent National Electoral Commission, INEC. When the matter came up for hearing on Monday, October 5, 2026, Okparanta, who appeared in person, urged the court to assume the jurisdiction, arguing that the division of the Federal High Court into judicial divisions was primarily for administrative convenience and that the court remained one federal institution. He maintained that the subject matter of the suit concerned River State and therefore wanted judicial consideration by the Port Harcourt Division. In another development, the Ijaw Professionals Association, IPA, in collaboration with the Coalition of Ijaw Interest Groups, Coalition of Ijaw Interest Groups, CIIG, has called for organized advocacy and lawful mass action over the worsening gas pollution in Bile community, River State. The group said the situation, which allegedly left gas bubbling across the community's land, rivers, and water wells, had gone beyond routine complaints and correspondence. In a statement signed by its president, Pasisin Bolega, and chairman, Board of Trustees, General Paul Aloe Tong, retired, the association said both groundwater and surface water in Bile had been contaminated, while the community's water wells were producing blackish water. The association also linked the worsening crisis to the death of Joy Amos, a community resident who, according to the statement, died last week after suffering severe burns from a gas explosion. It described the incident and the wider environmental degradation as a crime against humanity, accusing governments and oil companies of failing to take adequate measures to protect residents and restore the environment. In the meantime, the United Nations Children Fund, UNICEF, has commenced training for auxiliary social workers in River State as part of efforts to strengthen community-based social welfare and child protection services across the state. The training, organized in partnership with the River State Ministry of Social Welfare and Rehabilitation, is designed to equip participants with the knowledge, skills, and practical tools required to provide effective social support and facilitate timely referrals to appropriate services within their communities. The initiative forms part of ongoing efforts to strengthen the state's social welfare workforce and improve the delivery of child protection and other essential social services at the community level. Speaking at the training, the Permanent Secretary, River State Ministry of Social Welfare and Rehabilitation, Loretta Davis-Dingpa, charged the participants to approach their responsibilities with professionalism, commitment, and empathy. She emphasized that auxiliary social workers play an important role in identifying social vulnerabilities early, supporting families and children, and linking individuals in need to appropriate government and community-based services. And now we'll take a short break. When we return, foreign and sports stories.

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With the theme, Peaceful Elections, Sustainable Path for Economic Development. 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Malam Lanre Issa Onilo, Director General, National Orientation Agency. Date, October 20th, 2026. Time, 9 a.m. Venue, Garden City Hotel, Moji Road, GRA, Phase 2, Port Harcourt. The Rivers Dialogue, fostering a pathway for a violent-free 2027 election. Please note, this event is strictly by invitation. This message is powered by the Newsroom Mega Electrics Limited, Port Harcourt.

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1: Welcome back. On the foreign scene, a 24-year-old Sri Lankan migrant worker, Anojan Sivarasa, is facing execution in Saudi Arabia after an appellate court sentenced him to death over a Facebook comment deemed blasphemous. Sivarasa was initially sentenced to 5 years in prison and fined 3 million Saudi rials under Saudi Arabia's cybercrime law, but his case took a drastic turn on September 17 after prosecutors appealed for him to be tried under Sharia law. The appellate court subsequently increased the sentence to death. Humanists UK has called on the British government to urgently intervene in the case. The organization launched a petition yesterday seeking government action to help save the life of Anojan Sivarasa, who was convicted after posting an insulting comment about Islam and the Prophet Muhammad during an online religious argument. Sivarasa had reportedly become involved in a religious argument on social media after another user posted derogatory remarks about Hindu deity.
0: And now, sports news.
1: In sports, DR Congo booked a date with the under-23 Eagles after eliminating Mauritania 2-1 on aggregate in the first round. DR Congo will host Nigeria in the first leg at the TP Mazembe Stadium in Lubumbashi on Monday, November 9, 2026. Nigeria will host the reverse fixture at a yet-to-be-named venue on Tuesday, November 17, 2026.
0: Over to Anna Timmin News.
1: And in entertainment, former Big Brother Niger housemate Tacha Akide has revealed that she is currently in a relationship but will not publicly claim her partner until he puts a ring on her finger. Tacha made this known while speaking on a recent show where she explained why she prefers to keep her love life private. The reality star said relationships can end unexpectedly and she does not want to publicly identify someone as her partner only for them to break up later.

0: now to end the news, a recap of the headlines. INEC to display voters register, make PVCs available for collection. Stakeholders sue for peace ahead of 2027 polls. Ijaw Group calls for mass action over gas pollution in Bile. On the foreign scene, a man sentenced to death in Saudi Arabia over a Facebook comment. And in sports, under 23 AFCON qualifiers, DR Congo to face Nigeria after eliminating Mauritania. Kindly send your eyewitness reports to our news desk via WhatsApp on 0906-552-8838. The news was edited by Happiness Inyidia. I am Sonia Edwin. Thank you for listening. Have a good evening.
1: 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Recent data has shown a spike in the number of one-chance robberies and pickpocketing inside commercial taxis and buses around our city. To this end, we must take precautionary measures while boarding a taxi or bus to avoid falling prey to these criminals. Here are a number of safety tips you can use to avoid a one-chance robbery or a pickpocket. 1. 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Your vigilance helps keep our city safe. This message is brought to you by Beat FM. Be a part of the news. Send your eyewitness reports on events happening in your area to newsph@megaletrics.com or on WhatsApp at 0906-552-8838. You can also get your news stories on the radio by simply calling our newsroom or WhatsApp on 0906-552-8838. Eyewitness Report. News around you.
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0: 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Teddy Streams right down here on the Beat 9 Airbrain 9. Let's go up there and check out traffic.
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0: Now, if you remember earlier, I told you about, you know, a tanker falling along a barrow just right under the Obasanjo bypass flyover. Just if you're trying to get to Air Force along a barrow, there's a tanker that fell there, and that happened last night, like in the let's say around 11 or thereabout. Yeah, I saw it. And people that they are still there trying to probably move it. And aside that, places like Rumola and GRE along Abaro Road as well is looking crazier by the minute. And also places like Ogunabali right here. Okay, forgive me. Water lines, I beg your pardon. Yeah, there's also traffic at water lines from what I see here. Now, if you're coming from Evo Road trying to link to water lines, there's a little traffic at that junction. And now, if you're trying to link from Olobasanjo down to water lines, there's also traffic there from what I see here. Also on Dupe, there's traffic there as well. That's down to Ikoku. From what I can see here, Mile 3 Markets is same. Yeah, and also on Tombia, there's traffic in the middle of Tombia from what I can see here as well. Ajib Ad George Road looks fair, but there's traffic on Ajib Road if you're trying to link it down to Mile 3 Access. Right. Okay, so let's go to your messages and see what you have for me. And this one says... Hi, Mal. Yelena. I just got back from work and there's traffic on that Elio's flyover, but the top is clear. I'd love to know if you're an anime fan. Please play me back, Rover, and welcome back. Okay, I will see what I can do with your request. This one says, hey, Mal, welcome back from your leave. Oh, thank you very much. It says there's traffic... Okay, there's traffic just at PPK. That's Pleasure Park exit, just right where I was telling you about. And it says, please play me Heaven Baby by Iris Starr. All right, no problem. I'll be sure to push play to that for you. Okay, keep it coming. The number is 0808-548-5999. Okay, 0808-548-5999. Stick around, don't go away. It's a Beat 9.9. My name is Mal.

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5: 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Themed, Peaceful Elections, Sustainable Path for Economic Development. Keynote speakers, Professor Joash Amopiton, INEC Chairman, Nigeria, Malam Lanre Isa Onilu, Director General, National Orientation Agency. Date, October 20th, 2026. Time, 9 a.m. Venue, Garden City Hotel, Woji Road, GRA Phase 2, Port Harcourt, Rivers State. The Rivers Dialogue, fostering a pathway for a violent-free 2027 elections. Please note, this event is strictly by invitation. 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

Mr. Kids, Do Nothing is the title. It's the Beat 9.9. My name is Mal, and this is still the Drive Time Show. So at 6.15, we'll be having Sports Extra, so you should get ready for that one. But before then, this one says, good evening, my name is Precious. I'm texting from Elakaya. Play me, okay? This is my first time. Now, I'm going to do this because this is your first time. I'm doing this because it's the first time you're texting. That one says, good day, Mal. How are you doing today? I'm very well. Thank you very, very much for asking. It says, I'm texting from a warfare and there's no traffic here. Please play for me No Games by Fave. Oh, minute. All right, no problem. I'll be sure to push play to that for you. Okay. All right, I'll be sure to push play to that for you. All right. Keep it coming, the number 0808-548-5999. However, yeah, 6.15 Sports Extra will be coming up, so don't go nowhere. Don't touch that dial. Famous Pluto.

0: are the frequency that brings you the tip-off in basketball. The play in cricket.
1: Oh, it's a comfortable catch.
0: The flick-off in hockey. That takes the light out in Formula One and produces the punches in boxing.
1: One punch power.
0: And not forgetting the kick-off in football.
1: Absolutely glorious from Arsenal.
0: And a little extra, extra. This is the heartbeat of sports. This is the Beats 99.9 FM. 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
2: Sensatsning, ja, till och med. Vända bort blicken där.

0: A very good evening. This is Sports Extra. My name is Benson Clement, and this is The Beat, a night on Apple FM, the heartbeat of Port Harcourt. This evening on Sports Extra, I'll be talking about Formula One as it's about to make a return to Africa. And also, we'll discuss this weekend's Formula One race in Singapore. Plus, Gianni Infantino backed by CAF for re-election. All these plus a little extra I bring to you on the show. Don't go anywhere. I'll be right back with the details. So let's begin with Formula One news, where Rwanda will host an Formula One Grand Prix. Sources in the government and, of course, close to the sports governing body told Newsmen today, marking the first race in decades on the continent of Africa. Now, the nation, talking about Rwanda, has been chasing a Grand Prix race for years, having already used football, basketball, and other sports to enhance its image and attract investment. Rwanda and the FIA, that is the governing body of motorsports, have yet to formally announce the decision, but a source in the country's government said Rwanda's bid, and I quote, Rwanda's bid to host the Formula One race has been given the go-ahead and an agreement has been reached. Now, of course, a close source to the FIA, that is the governing body of motorsports, said an official announcement would be made in the Rwandan capital, that is Kigali, next week, with Qatar supporting the project. Now, President of Rwanda, Paul Kagame, formally announced the bid when Rwanda hosted the gathering of the FIA in December 2024. Let's take a listen to that man talking about Paul Kagame, the president of Rwanda.
1: Announced that Rwanda is bidding to bring the... I'm happy to formally announce that Rwanda is bidding to bring the thrill of racing back to Africa by hosting Formula One Grand Prix. A big thank you to Stefano Domenicali and the entire team at Formula One for the good progress in our discussions so far. I assure you that we are approaching this opportunity with a seriousness and commitment which it deserves.
0: That was Paul Kagame, the president of Rwanda, of course, in December 2024, announcing that Rwanda would be to host the sports known as Formula One. Now, South Africa has also been bidding to host an F1 race, and its sports minister emphasized that it should not be ruled out just because Rwanda has been selected. Now, Rwanda, according to the sports minister known as Guyton Mackenzie, that is the sports minister of South Africa, Guyton Mackenzie, he posted on X, a social media platform, and I quote, Rwanda have worked on it longer than South Africa and deserve it. Remember, though, that one country, Italy, has had two F1s in a year. And some react like a continent of 55 countries can only get one. SA will get Formula One even before 2030. End of quote from Guyton Mackenzie, the South African sports minister. Now, Formula One last raced in Africa on March the 14th, 1993, at the Kalami Grand Prix Circuits near Johannesburg, South Africa. Now, let's move on to what to expect in Singapore this weekend. We have George Russell says he will be taking a further grid penalty this season in addition to the one he has been hit with grid penalties in recent times this season. And right now at the Singapore Grand Prix, he will, accept or take another grid penalty. That the Mercedes driver will start Sunday's race from the back of the grid because he needs to, you know, fit a new engine which takes him beyond his permitted number for the season. Now, he's on Sports Extra, George Russell, to explain all this. Let's hear from him.
2: Well, George, obviously a gutting end to your race in Malaysia. What's your mindset coming into this weekend with the penalty hanging over you? Is it just all-out attack from the back?
3: Yeah, all-out attack, just trying to enjoy the weekend. Obviously, if you could choose where to take the penalty in the season, this would be probably the second bottom of the list after Monaco. But unfortunately, just with how things have panned out, we have no choice but to take it here, and also because it's so early. You know, we still got 7 races to go. We'll probably have to take another one down the line as well. So obviously not an ideal situation, but Singapore is a place I love, and try and carve my way through the pack.
0: Just heard from George Russell, the Mercedes driver. Now, from Formula One to tennis news, Novak Djokovic has backed Yannick Sinner's decision to shut down his 2026 season as the world number one continues his recovery from a knee injury, saying the Italian was right to prioritize his long-term future over a rushed return. Now, Sinner has not played since beating Alexander Zverev in Wimbledon final. That was July the 12th, right? The 25-year-old missing the North American hard court swing, the U.S. Open, and currently, the ongoing Asian swing.
4: For him, if it's a knee, obviously, it's affecting everything. It's affecting every single movement. So, yeah, I'm sure that he, with his team, is making wise choices. And, he's been the best player in the world, and he's been a dominant force for the last couple of years, along with Carlos, and for sure that the tennis misses him. But at the same time, he has to think long term, and this is what I think I saw that he said, that he's thinking long term, and that's smart, because as someone that was always been advised and always try to have long the big picture, I really support that kind of thinking and mindset. It's important that you give yourself more years to your career, so you have more chances to accomplish all of your objectives.
0: Now to football news. We'll begin with the Confederation of African Football, known as CAF, where African football president known as Patrice Motsepe, or Dr. Patrice Motsepe, has reiterated support for FIFA President Gianni Infantino's re-election bid. Now, Infantino has faced criticism from many FIFA member associations, particularly in Europe, Asia, and North America, since his aborted plan to create a commercial subsidiary to run FIFA's biggest events, such as the World Cup and the Club World Cup. Now, after a pause, as those presents slowly rose, Infantino received a sustained standing ovation.
5: When I was asked a few months ago, why is Africa supporting Gianni Infantino? We took a resolution, unanimous, that we support him and we will stand by him for the next elections. I want all of you to stand up. I want you to stand up and we clap hands for Gianni. We all stand up. If anybody has any allegation or any accusation against Gianni Infantino or me or any other president, go to the FIFA ethics. That's why we've got these structures. Let the FIFA ethics, all of us are accountable, and let's be heard. And remember, there's elections in a few weeks' time. Let the people speak.
0: He just heard from the CAF president, known as Dr. Patrice Motsepe. Now, let's hear from Infantino. He also addressed recent controversies surrounding FIFA, saying concerns must be addressed through dialogue.
6: Dialogue is at the basis of everything. We need to understand what the needs are of everyone to be able to address these needs in the right way. And we've seen some of the results at the last World Cup. The most successful World Cup ever by any measurement that you want to take, spectators, sport, financial, everything. When you go through a journey, sometimes concerns are raised. We have to address them. As far as we are concerned at FIFA, we address them always with the spirit of what Mario Semedo said, the spirit of dialogue. With open arms, with an open heart, with an open mind, because we can always be better and do better.
0: You just heard from Gianni Infantino. Let's not talk about the Court of Arbitration for Sports, because everyone knows a football match should take 90 minutes, but in its own way, the final of the 2025 Africa Cup of Nations, that is AFCON, has been played out for nearly 9 months. Now, finally, one team or the other, either Morocco or Senegal, will grab the winner. Only that moment of glory will come in a courtroom, not on the pitch. Today, sports' highest legal authority, known as the Court of Arbitration for Sports, held its closed-door appeal hearing in Lausanne, Switzerland, on Senegal's petition against the decision to strip them of the title they thought they had won back in January against hosts known as Morocco in Rabat. But those hungry for a resolution have already been warned it will not arrive on the same day as today. CAS general manager known as Mateo Rib is on Sports Extra. He told reporters today before adding that the hearing could last days or even weeks. Let's take a listen to him. He's on Sports Extra. Mr. Reeves.
7: The CAS panel composed of professors Gérald Simon, France, Ulrich Haas, Germany, Luigi Fumagalli, Italy, will hear the case throughout the day. We'll hear the pleadings of the parties who are represented by their lawyers. And I expect the decision to come not today, not tomorrow, but a few days later. I may have some more information later in the day. I think the discussions will be purely legal. The facts are set, are clear, and the discussions will be on some procedural issues and legal aspects. I know it's a long wait for the fans. A few months after the final, Senegal-Maroc. I know it's a long time, but the timetable, the procedural calendar has been established with the agreement of the parties involved in this case. So everybody knew about the timeline, and our objective as CAS, as the last instance authority, is to provide a reasoned award as soon as possible after the hearing today.
0: Okay, just said that from Mr. Matthias Rieb, the CAF general manager. Let's see what happens in the coming days. Will it be Sarah? Will it be Morocco or Senegal? We'll find out. Thank you so much for being part of Sports Extra. Tomorrow morning, that will be another time, 7 a.m. precisely. You do have a wonderful evening. God bless you.

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We process UK student and visitor visas, and we help you study and work in Germany, study and work in Australia, study and work in New Zealand, study and work in Spain, study and work in Italy, study and work in Canada, study and work in Poland, study and work in Finland, study and work in Brazil, study and work in Mexico, study and work in Russia, study and work in Latvia, study and work in Lithuania, study and work in Sweden, study and work in Morocco and Tunisia, study and work in Egypt, study and work in Korea, study and work in Saudi Arabia and Dubai, study and work in Cyprus and 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Admission into medical courses now in progress. We process admissions into medical courses in the following countries. Study medicine in Turkey. Study medicine in Russia. Study medicine in China. Study medicine in Belarus. Study medicine in Poland. Study medicine in Kazakhstan. Study medicine in Germany. Study medicine in Kyrgyzstan. Study medicine in Lithuania. Study medicine in the Dominican Republic. Study medicine in Barbados. Study medicine in the Caribbean Islands. Study medicine in Grenada. Study medicine in Hungary. Study medicine in Georgia. Study medicine in the Czech Republic. Study medicine in Serbia. Study medicine in Cyprus. Study medicine in Chile. Study medicine in Finland. Study medicine in Sweden. Study medicine in Malta. Study medicine in Latvia. Study medicine in Ukraine. Study medicine in Estonia. Study medicine in Egypt. Study medicine in Armenia. Study medicine in Slovakia. Study medicine in Albania. Study medicine in Finland. Study medicine in Bulgaria. Study medicine in Slovenia. Study medicine in Croatia. Study medicine in Bosnia. Study medicine in Azerbaijan. Study medicine in Germany. Study medicine in Greece. Study medicine in Bulgaria. Study medicine in Romania. Study medicine in Uganda. Study medicine in Tanzania. Study medicine in Namibia. Study medicine in Rwanda.
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Malam Lanre Isa Onilu, Director General, National Orientation Agency. 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

It is the last hour of the Drive Time Show. My name is Mal, KBA. You can call me Mal. I mean, great songs lined up for your listening pleasure right on here. Where else do you want to be if not here? Tell me that, here? All right, I mean, you heard Solid by Young Stunner. And it featured Young Stunner Life and Young Tog Gunna with Drake's and the song. And also you heard City on Fire by Wale featuring Odell. And also you heard Owolua Daniel and no other but Chris Beats with Choir and Young John. Yeah, still to get up by King Lou, Next to Esther Guard and Leah. I met King Lou when I was in Lagos. And dude was like, bro, I see what you do. I see what you do. And I'm like, yeah, got you covered over here. All right, still to come, we've got Drake with Shebang. And also, we've got Omalay with Waste. Right on the hot beat of that. So what else do you want to be if not here? All right, thank you. This right here, the Beat 99.9.

This was a song that made us know who he was. This song actually put him there. His name is Fola. Who Does That is what he titled this one. And here is where it gets interesting. Now, Fola has actually, you know, done a whole lot, yeah, with a whole lot of people. And Fola now drops a sophomore album titled Nine with Star Futures and Hype. Now, listen to this. Now, there's a song with him and Davido as well. And yeah, that's really like got people talking. Because right now, so there's a song with him and Davido on it as the Dangbana Republic and Empire embraces Fola Striker persona. I mean, this guy dropped, that's why they titled it Nine, like a football forward in the, you know, the number nine jersey who scores when it matters, like does this thing every time. So the title of the song is 2 a.m. in Toronto, and it featured Davido, and also there's Street You Rights with Ira Star, and also My Type with Benson, and more. Plus, you know, a couple of other sample of Two Babas on Crime, and Davido showed, you know, support why Black Bones added playful jabs like if Fola made, you know, if Fola made, you know, the 3000, that song. You know, I mean, buzz from his own charts. You know, anytime Black Bones drops a song, there's somebody else that would decide that, oh, I want to also drop a song. Black Bones is coming, you know, he just, yeah, I know that would play a lot. Like, say, who are? But for like, you know, how this part just so, you know, yeah, he's a great guy. If you ask me, you tell from his that has no at all. All right, stick right now. It's great music. Low jail.

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And just before I say my goodnight, let's go out there and see what is literally on the trend table on X or Twitter, like some of us still call it. Back to You is on the trend table. Back to You, is that not the song with Benson? Okay, forgive me.

Free is trending. Free what is trending? I don't know what. Why free is trending? Free is not supposed to be because no one thing is free. Subsidy is also on the trend table. And so we've got things like NNPC. Mercy is also trending. Reset River State is also on the trend table. Jervis is trending. And also Ronaldo is on the trend table as well. And also the likes of Golds is also trending. Atiko is trending. Freedom is trending. Federal government. Benin is trending. Primary 5 in 2015. Now, these are those kind of, you know, trend that you'd be like, what happened? What happened if you were in Primary 5 in 2015? This is how you can become a mechanical engineer in 2026. Yo, no way. Like, okay, I think somebody lied. So apparently somebody said 2015, man, TBT, where were you in 2015? And this person is claiming to be in primary school in 2015, primary 5 in 2015. How old are you now? There's a whole reason, and yeah, the person is being dragged. Jehovah. The person is being dragged big time. And also, B-Red and Shino Rambo, oh, they are two different people, unveiling matching red luxury. Oh, come on. Luxury SUVs. These people are just here. Oh, these Nepo babies. Oh, what did Marvel say again? Let's play that. All right, so do also follow us on all our social media platforms at Beat999PH. And also, you can download the Beat Nigeria app and take us anywhere and everywhere you go. All right. Until I come here again tomorrow, stay humble, be good, be fine, and stay blessed. My name is Mal. Peace out.

0: 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Tell me about it. I'm sweating.
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